say the holy water's watered down, and this town's lost its faith. Our colors will fade eventually, so if our time is running out, day after day, we'll make the mundane a masterpiece. Oh my, my, oh my, my love, I take one look at you, you're taking me.

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4: Showers and strong winds will affect northern areas with a risk of hail and thunder. Sunny spells further south, but feeling cooler with a high of 26 degrees Celsius.
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4: FIFA President Gianni Infantino's reportedly called an emergency meeting of the governing body staff in Morocco. It's after controversial plans to seek private investors in a company to run their competitions were rejected by three national confederations. The government's early release scheme for prisons has faced criticism. It's been unveiled that serious sex offenders would be exempt, but questions remain over who can be released. Justice Secretary Alex Norris explains why they haven't gone further.
5: Important to recognise that already people who are on life sentences, people who've been convicted of murder, terror offences, they're outside of this. I'm pleased we've been able to add rapists and child sex offenders there as well. We would have liked to have gone further, but we couldn't, because if we do that, we would run out of prison places very quickly.
4: And almost 15,000 knives and weapons were handed in at government-banned amnesty bins. Eight new bins have now been launched in Yorkshire after the initial scheme in London, Greater Manchester and the West Midlands. From Radio News Hub, I'm Lucy Gorman-Lee.
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0: Radio. More music next. 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
3: Showers and strong winds will affect northern areas with a risk of hail and thunder. Sunny spells further south, but feeling cooler with a high of 26 degrees Celsius.
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3: Sex offenders will be exempt from the government's early release scheme for prisons in the UK. Justice Secretary Alex Norris says the government want to go further.
4: It is really important that we express, you know, that this shouldn't be where it is, and we wanted to go further than we could, and I wish we could, but we can't, and then and still have a viable prison estate. That, of course, has to change. That's why we're doing the work we're doing.
3: Opening the Strait of Hormuz is essential to ease the cost of living pressures on British families. That's the message from Ed Miliband. The Foreign Secretary is preparing for talks with his US counterpart Marco Rubio. There's reports that Gianni Infantino has called an emergency meeting with FIFA staff. It comes as the president of the governing body faces backlash from controversial plans. And actress Kate Blanchett says the Prince of Wales is an extraordinary climate leader. It's after they worked together on the Earthshot Prize Council, which William founded. That's the latest from Radio News Hub. I'm Lucy Gorman-Lee.
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1: 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And importantly, she's got a harpsichord in her drawing room. Which instrument has got 88 keys, Phil? 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
4: A wet and windy day across northern parts, thundery in places and persistent rain in Scotland. Elsewhere dry with some sunny spells and highs of 26 degrees Celsius in the south and 19 in the north.
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4: FIFA President Gianni Infantino has reportedly called an emergency meeting of the governing body staff in Morocco. Lucy Gormley has more.
5: The meeting follows controversial plans for FIFA to seek private investors in the company to run their competitions. This was firmly rejected by European football's governing body UEFA, along with two other national confederations. It's believed their chief of global football development, Arsene Wenger, will be in attendance, along with the governing body's management board.
4: A mega dinghy that capsized in the English Channel after catching fire has been confirmed as the largest small boat to attempt to cross from France. French authorities say 173 people were rescued. The total number of those aboard broke the previous record of 165 on a single vessel. A man accused of killing a Scottish woman before disposing of her body in a suitcase in Greece is due in court today. 38-year-old Elizabeth Jane Ross was discovered in a derelict building on July the 18th. Authorities have not confirmed the suspect, but is widely reported to be a 26-year-old Afghan national who police say admitted to moving the body. A search is underway to find a teenager who got into difficulty in the sea off the East Yorkshire coast. The 13-year-old was swimming in the South Promenade area of Hornsey yesterday evening. Police received reports of a concern for the boy's safety at around 6 p.m. Guidance on use of toilets and changing rooms as single-sex spaces comes into force today. It's almost a year and a half after the landmark Supreme Court ruling on biological sex. The April 2025 Supreme Court ruling was hailed by campaigners as a victory, though others have called it incredibly worrying for the trans community. Nora Padilla is the policy manager at TransActual.
6: The justices said that they had no intention of negatively impacting trans people's legal protections. The reality is we know that it is going to, and it already has. In fact, it kind of crystallizes one of the more restrictive ways of interpreting the laws.
4: And actress Kate Blanchett says the Prince of Wales is an extraordinary climate leader after they worked together on the Earthshot Prize Council, which William founded. From Radio News Hub, I'm Frankie Hairsine.
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1: Hello, morning. It's Wednesday, it's the 5th of August. Nice to have you on this morning.
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1: Right, got Bobby Brown, too, can play that game in a moment. First, though, let's get started with the weekend and blinding lights.

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1: 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Phil, how's your head this morning?
2: I mean, it's quite early. That's all I'm going to say. Still, it's very early, isn't
1: it? It's very early, yeah.
2: Yes.
1: Well, it turns out the heat wave isn't just making us melt, it's sending snakes on little adventures.
2: Can't say this to people with hangovers.
1: Well, you know, it is International Snake Day today, so why not? The RSPCA say they've had a big jump in calls about runaway reptiles, with loads of reports in the last year involving snakes that had slipped out of their enclosures.
2: Oh, my goodness.
1: Now, I saw this story just the other day in the paper. Do you see about this? Some guy had put a message on the local Facebook group.
2: Right.
1: Saying that his python had escaped.
2: No.
1: And it wasn't, it wouldn't do any damage, it wouldn't make any harm of anybody, but if you see a 14-foot python slithering around by the church or the pub, to let him know.
2: No.
1: True story. Goodness. And someone said, well, what about small dogs? He says, oh yeah, we have those for breakfast.
2: Right, everyone's going to avoid the church and the pub then, aren't they?
1: I'd say so, yeah. Ooh.

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1: Be involved.
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0: 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Before that was Bruno Mars.
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0: Yeah, morning to you. Thanks for being with us this morning. On the way, a lady who's going to be headlining the Reading Festival this year.
1: Yes.
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4: Boyz Live have announced a spring 2027 tour. The group, made up of Boyzone's Keith Duffy and former Westlife member Brian McFadden, are heading on a 12-day tour in May of next year. Boyz Live formed in 2016 and released their debut album, Strings Attached, back in 2020. Artwork by the Bagpuss co-creator Peter Firmin, including paintings of The Clangers and Basil Brush, have just sold for more than £400,000. Some 500 paintings, books and collectibles by the British puppeteer went up for auction, with every lot sold during a two-day event held by the Canterbury Auction Galleries. The sale was the largest collection of Firmin's art ever to come to auction, with the most of the pieces selling well over the estimated values. And the Academy Award-winning actress Cate Blanchett has praised the Prince of Wales for being an extraordinary climate leader. It's after they worked together on the Earthshot Prize Council, a panel he founded which seeks technological solutions to the climate crisis.
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2: Happy Friday to you. Hello, good morning. Mark and Phil here. And when it comes to looking back on our school days, as it is last day of the school year today, It seems that we get very nostalgic.
3: Oh, yeah.
2: Yeah? Like looking back at days of school, like remembering the Bunsen burner.
3: Oh, yeah? Yes.
2: Sports days, assemblies, dinner ladies were amongst the things that we miss most, according to this new study.
3: But definitely not the food.
2: Oh, I don't remember the semolina much.
3: You know I've got a lifelong problem with mashed potato because of...
2: As former pupils, we also get dewy-eyed about new exercise books.
3: Yes, love it.
2: Milk at break times, that used to be a thing.
3: Oh.
2: And school discos.
3: Oh, yeah, school disco, love it.
2: I hated the school disco.
3: I mean, it is a bit embarrassing, isn't it? Just dancing with your friends and, dancing on your own.
2: Yeah, if you had friends, that is, you know.
3: Oh,
2: well. Okay, I'll test you on this one then. Remember, you used to line up for a line in sport and your mates had to pick who they wanted on their team?
3: Oh, yeah.
2: Hands up then, who's always the last one?
3: Oh. Why have we both got our hands up? What does this say about...
2: It essentially says we're no good at sport, that's what it says.

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1: Weather.
4: A wet and windy day across northern parts, thundery in places and persistent rain in Scotland. Elsewhere dry with some sunny spells and highs of 26 degrees Celsius in the south and 19 in the north.
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4: FIFA President Gianni Infantino has reportedly called an emergency meeting of the governing body's staff in Morocco. It's after controversial plans to seek private investors in a company to run their competitions were rejected by three national confederations. A mega dinghy that capsized in the English Channel after catching fire has been confirmed as the largest small boat to attempt to cross from France. French authorities say 173 people were rescued. Guidance on use of toilets and changing rooms as single-sex spaces comes into force today. It's almost a year and a half after the landmark Supreme Court ruling held to some as a victory. Others have called it incredibly worrying for the trans community. Nora Padilla is the policy manager at Transactual.
5: The justices said that they had no intention of negatively impacting trans people's legal protections. The reality is we know that it is going to, and it already has, in fact.
4: And actress Kate Blanchett says the Prince of Wales is an extraordinary climate leader. This after they worked together on the Earthshot Prize Council, which William founded. From Radio News Hub, I'm Frankie Hersine.
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0: Yeah, all August we're listening back to some of our favourite chats on the show, some of the best of the morning muddles as well. And we'll throw in just one or two facts that we've all kind of gone, really? Is that true? Like the time, Phil, that you said that you could fill your mouth with more Maltesers than Ed Sheeran.
1: You can count me in for this.
0: Yeah, we're definitely going to take that world record on very soon. Right, it's Jessie J, and this is Domino. I'm

0: Morning Show.
1: Yeah, you're with Mark and Phil, and shocking news this morning, Phil, as we start today.
2: What is it?
1: The average bloke, and yeah. I don't, by the way, I don't put myself down as the average bloke in this particular piece of research.
2: Okay.
1: The average bloke on the street would be willing to pay a staggering £93,000 to guarantee himself a good-looking wife.
2: I wondered where we were going then.
1: Wow!
2: A good-looking wife?
1: Yes.
2: 93 grand?
1: Yes.
2: Blimey.
1: I bet your other half is rolling his hands together thinking, well, I'm all right. What are you talking about? guys placed a hefty price tag on having a beautiful wife after researchers took an in-depth look at the price we'd be willing to pay for things in life that money cannot buy.
2: Blimey.
1: Right. Wow. Women were less concerned about having a dashing husband.
2: Of course they were.
1: Right. You're right there, Mrs. Grantham, yeah? Saying that privilege was worth 68 and a half grand, a hefty 24 and a half less than men.
2: Blimey.
1: I know.
2: We've got to be careful here. I feel like this story could get us in a lot of trouble.
1: Do you think?
2: So should we just close this by saying neither of us have to worry about shelling that money out?
1: Fair point, well made.

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0: It's the morning show with Mark and Phil, and on the way, Daft Punk getting lucky with Pharrell, and here's some sports.
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3: Manchester City take on the K-League All-Stars this afternoon. New head coach Enzo Maresca is looking to instill his style of play after taking over from Pep Guardiola at the end of last season. City man Phil Foden says the side are happy with the changes so far.
4: I think the lads are very comfortable because we want to play football from the back and build the attack and try and create. So I think it suits everyone really well.
3: Vinicius Junior says new Real Madrid boss Jose Mourinho has told him to remain happy and to just play his football as he attempts to thrash out his future. The 26-year-old Brazil international has been linked with a summer move to Arsenal. Tennis and Jack Draper's tearful comeback ended in defeat at the Canadian Open. The Brit was playing his first match since pulling out of Wimbledon with an arm injury, but lost by 2 sets to 1 to Terence Asmane. And skiers and snowboarders aiming to compete at the 2030 Winter Olympics and Paralympics are set to receive funding via an alternative delivery model. UK Sport have confirmed it will commission an independent review of their governing body, GB Snow Sport. £12.5 million has been awarded.
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1: Friday morning then, across Berkshire, from Reading, on B Radio. It turns out that many of us get through the week thanks to tiny little surprise wins that pop out of nowhere.
2: Oh, we love a little win, don't we?
1: Well, yeah, occasionally when you get a question wrong, I love those sort of wins. A new study of people who work Monday to Friday say that a third of us actively look for a little unexpected joy to brighten up on whatever is going to be a dull day.
2: Oh, I see.
1: Right. On average, we get these 3 times a week.
2: Wow.
1: Yeah, our favourites include finding a parking space.
2: I love that, don't you? When you go in the car park, you feel like, yes. Yeah.
1: Let's be honest, why do you think we do breakfast? So we're here before anybody else.
2: Yeah.
1: What also is on there? Oh, yes. How about realising it's Thursday when you're convinced that it's Wednesday? You're closer to the weekend.
2: Always good, yeah.
1: And the one I love the most, but rarely happens, to be fair, when you put on a pair of clothes or a pair of trousers, maybe a pair of jeans that you haven't worn for ages, or more recently, the pair of shorts I pulled out of the drawer, which I haven't seen the light of day in 2 years, but I run out of other shorts because they're all in the wash, and found a tenner in them.
2: You never.
1: I did.
2: You found real money?
1: I found real money.
2: In an age of cards?
1: Yeah, and you never guess what I did with that?
2: Go on.
1: I treated myself.
2: Yeah.
1: To one of those very tasty breakfast meals from a certain takeaway restaurant. Mm.
2: Oh, I know where you've been.
1: Yeah.
2: Somewhere with a golden arch.
1: That's somewhere with a golden arch, yeah. That's what I had for breakfast this morning. Oh, it was good.
0: 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You want some more?
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7: A wet and windy day across northern parts, thundery in places and persistent rain in Scotland. Elsewhere dry with some sunny spells and highs of 26 degrees Celsius in the south and 19 in the north.
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7: The Prime Minister is considering a public inquiry into Jeffrey Epstein's actions in the UK. Victims Minister Alex Davies-Jones says Andy Burnham has agreed to meet with Epstein's victims. Potential inquiry into allegations against former Harrods owner Mohamed Al-Fayed is also under review. There's reports that Gianni Infantino has called an emergency meeting with FIFA staff, Lucy Gormley reports.
8: It comes as the president of the governing body faces backlash from controversial plans for FIFA to seek private investors in a company to run their competitions. 3 national confederations rejected the plans, as did FIFA's chief of global football development, Arsene Wenger. It's understood the meeting is taking place in Morocco with the FIFA management board in attendance.
7: It's confirmed that the mega dinghy that capsized in the English Channel was the largest small boat to attempt to cross from France. French authorities say 170 people were rescued after the boat's engine caught fire, beating the previous record of 165 attempting to cross on a single vessel. A man accused of killing a Scottish woman and disposing of her body in Athens will appear in court today. The identity of the suspect has not yet been confirmed, but it's widely reported to be a 26-year-old Afghan national who had admitted to moving the body but not killing her. 38-year-old Elizabeth Jane Ross was discovered in a suitcase in a derelict building last month. Guidance on use of toilets and changing rooms as single-sex bases comes into force today, a year and a half after the landmark Supreme Court ruling on biological sex, held by some campaigners as a victory. Others have called it incredibly worrying for the trans community. Nora Padilla is the policy manager at Transactual.
6: There needs to be a fundamental shift in the way that the new government is approaching legal protections for trans people to ensure that they actually work in practice, because right now the code of practice isn't really giving a lot of room for ensuring that trans people can go about their lives.
7: And Mohamed Salah is in talks to join Turkish side Trabzonspor. The Egypt international is available as a free agent, having left Liverpool this summer after 9 years. That's the latest from Radio News Hub. I'm Frankie Hersine.
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2: Hiya, you're with 95.6 B Radio for Berkshire. This is the morning show with Mark and Phil.
1: Yeah, thanks very much for being with us this morning. Olivia Holt celebrating her birthday today, as is Patrick Ewing. It's National Oyster Day today, Phil. Have you ever tried those?
2: No!
1: Okay, then. Also, National Underwear Day, dare I ask. Are you?
2: Yes!
1: Oh, just asking, right? Maroon 5 on the way. Got Gabrielle and Dreams, and this is Olivia Rodrigo.

0: profile pictures have been named amongst the top social media sins.
1: I didn't even know you could like your own profile picture.
2: Yeah, you can.
1: That's bad.
0: I mean, yeah. I've never done it, but yeah, because you can put your profile picture kind of in your feed and then you like it.
1: You went there very quickly, didn't you? You knew all the details of that one.
0: Yeah, a poll has also found that 40% of us would get wound up by cryptic, attention-seeking status updates designed to elicit sympathy from friends and family.
1: Oh, I hate that.
0: I've seen those.
1: You know, the kind of like, sometimes life is tough and you just got to keep going and all that sort of...
0: Yeah, like me at the weekend, you know. Some people might call me Billy at the weekend because all my friends are out having a good time watching the football.
1: Oh... Dear.
0: A quarter of us apparently also say that posting too many pictures of your kids is a definite social media no-no.
1: I mean, I'm barely on social media, as you know. So,
0: I know. I'm trying to find you. I can't.
1: I'm not committing any social media sins. Although I now know you clearly do like your own profile picture.

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0: James Morrison, Nelly Furtado, Those Broken Strings.
1: Oh, love that. Yeah. 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
0: Right, we have you sing along in a moment. Elton John, Dua Lipa, Cold Heart is on the way after the showbiz. 7:22 right now.
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3: Boyz Live have announced a spring 2027 tour. The group, made up of Boyzone's Keith Duffy and former Westlife member Brian McFadden, are heading on a 12-day tour in May of next year. Boyz Live formed in 2016 and released their debut album, Strings Attached, back in 2020. Artwork by the Bagpuss co-creator Peter Fermin, including paintings of the Clangers and Basil Brush, have just sold for more than £400,000. Some 500 paintings, books and collectibles by the British puppeteer went up for auction, with every lot sold during a two-day event held by the Canterbury Auction Galleries. The sale was the largest collection of Fermin's art ever to come to auction, with the most of the pieces selling well over the estimated values. And the Academy Award-winning actress Cate Blanchett has praised the Prince of Wales for being an extraordinary climate leader. It's after they worked together on the Earthshot Prize Council, a panel he founded which seeks technological solutions to the climate crisis.
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1: Across Berkshire from Reading, it's Mark and Phil here. So Phil's son hits his teenage years today. It doesn't make you feel old at all.
2: It does make me feel very old, thank you.
1: Yeah, yes. A quarter of over 50s.
2: Whoa, not quite there.
1: Are putting off their dream trip because work and grandparent duties are getting in the way.
2: Oh, wow.
1: I don't think anybody, we're not in this bracket.
2: We're absolutely not in the grandparent duty bracket.
1: Ooh, yeah, no. A study says loads of them feel stuck in the sort of travel limbo with money holding many of them back and health worries stopping them as well.
2: Oh, wow. Okay.
1: So, here's the thing for today then. Don't put it off. Do it. Okay?
2: Yeah. Just say Mark and Phil said they'll babysit the kids. You go on holiday.
1: Good luck.

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3: A wet and windy day across northern parts, thundery in places and persistent rain in Scotland. Elsewhere dry with some sunny spells and highs of 26 degrees Celsius in the south and 19 in the north.
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3: The Prime Minister is considering a public inquiry into Jeffrey Epstein's actions in the UK. Victims Minister Alex Davies-Jones says Andy Burnham has agreed to meet with Epstein's victims. A potential inquiry into the alleged actions of former Harrods owner Mohamed Al-Fayed is also under review. There's reports that Gianni Infantino has called an emergency meeting with FIFA staff. Lucy Gormley reports.
4: It comes as the president of the governing body faces backlash from controversial plans for FIFA to seek private investors in the company to run their competitions. Three national confederations rejected the plans. It's understood the meeting is taking place in Morocco with the FIFA management board in attendance.
3: It's confirmed that the mega dinghy that capsized in the English Channel was the largest small boat to attempt to cross from France. French authorities say 173 people were rescued after the boat engine caught fire. And Mohamed Salah is in talks to join Turkish side Trabzonspor. The Egypt international is available as a free agent, having left Liverpool this summer after 9 years. From Radio News Hub, I'm Frankie Hersine.
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1: Good morning.
0: Yeah, the morning show with Mark and Phil, 7:36. Got Pink on the way and some Kelly Clarkson as well. We're reliving some of our favourite bits of the show, some of our favourite chats, some of the best of the facts, and also some of those morning muddles where Phil's gone, I really don't know, Mark. You know what I mean?
1: Oh, yes, Mark.
0: Like the time we revealed the animal that does cube square poos.
1: Who on earth does this?
0: Well, that's it. 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
1: Friday morning, July 17th, for many, the last day of the school year.
2: Woohoo!
1: Half day for some.
2: We're all excited at the moment, aren't we? Just give us a week and we'll all regret this life decision we made to have kids.
1: Right. And teachers. And teachers. Hey, here's a question. You live with another half of a teacher.
2: I do live with half of a teacher, yeah.
1: Yeah. What time would you expect your half of a teacher to be rolling in today? Will it be 1 o'clock? Will it be around 10 o'clock, 11 o'clock, 12 o'clock?
2: Let's just say he hasn't given me a time mark.
1: Right.
2: Don't expect me, is the, yes.
1: Yes. Hmm. They'll be celebrating rather heavily. Right, a survey has revealed that the things that youngsters think they should have done or experienced in school by the age of, the time they reach 11, right?
2: Oh, lovely.
1: More than a few of them are slightly naughty.
2: Amazing.
1: Top of the list, could be slightly naughty before you leave primary school, apparently.
2: Yeah.
1: List of the most embarrassing moments experienced by children everywhere, calling teacher mum or dad.
2: Everyone's done that once, haven't they?
1: Haven't they just, yeah?
2: Yeah.
1: Falling asleep in class.
2: Ooh.
1: Yeah?
2: Yeah.
1: Apparently a third of them said spinning on a teacher's chair.
2: Oh, we'd all want to go, would we?
1: Yeah, if I got one of them spinny chairs, you want to spin that round? Here's something you can do on your last day of school. And a fourth place was pretending to be the teacher.
2: Oh, nice.
1: Whilst said staff members is standing behind you.
2: No.
1: Ooh, oops. Oh, oops.
2: This could be a strong end to term for some kids listening right now, couldn't it?
1: This could be the bucket list. If this is your last day, right, and you're in year six.
2: Yeah.
1: Right, or you know someone in year six, right.
2: Absolutely.
1: So they've got to be naughty. They've got to call the teacher mum or dad.
2: Spin on the chair and pretend to be the teacher.
1: And then to round out the top five, falling off a chair after swinging on it. Have a lovely last day of school, won't you?

0: Britney Spears, You Drive Me Crazy, playing on 95.6 B Radio. Very nearly 10 to 8. Got Adele Skyfall in a moment.
1: Before that, here's the latest sport.
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3: Manchester City take on the K-League All-Stars this afternoon. New head coach Enzo Maresca is looking to instill his style of play after taking over from Pep Guardiola at the end of last season. City man Phil Foden says the side are happy with the changes so far.
4: I think the lads are very comfortable because we want to play football from the back and build the attack and try and create. So I think it suits everyone really well.
3: Vinicius Junior says new Real Madrid boss Jose Mourinho has told him to remain happy and to just play his football as he attempts to thrash out his future. The 26-year-old Brazil international has been linked with a summer move to Arsenal. Tennis and Jack Draper's tearful comeback ended in defeat at the Canadian Open. The Brit was playing his first match since pulling out of Wimbledon with an arm injury, but lost by 2 sets to 1 to Terence Atmane. And skiers and snowboarders aiming to compete at the 2030 Winter Olympics and Paralympics are set to receive funding via an alternative delivery model. UK Sport have confirmed it will commission an independent review of their governing body, GB Snowsport. £12.5 million has been awarded.
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1: So obviously one of the good things we have here at B Radio is air conditioning. We love it.
2: A little bit of the old aircon. It does motivate you to come into the office when it's boiling outside.
1: Exactly. Apparently office temperatures are causing absolute carnage. A new study saying that 1 in 10 staff are now ready to quit because they can't cope with the heat in the office.
2: Ooh.
1: And it's been going on for weeks, hasn't it? Like weeks.
2: Yeah.
1: 2/3 have ended up in a full-blown row with colleagues over whether the place is too hot and the aircon to turn on, or is it on too high and it's turned the office into a fridge.
2: Oh, my goodness.
1: You know the dynamic, don't you? Two in five say they struggle to focus when the aircon is blasting away.
2: Oh.
1: So you want it, but then you have it, and then it's too cold, and it's too noisy, and...
2: Okay.
1: So I'm going to turn the aircon...
2: So are you going to turn the aircon off now, are you?
1: No, I'm going to make it go really cold.
2: Oh, man.
1: I'm just trying to help you into next week so you can get acclimatised. Right, let's play some more songs.
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4: Weather. A wet and windy day across northern parts, thundery in places and persistent rain in Scotland. Elsewhere dry with some sunny spells and highs of 26 degrees Celsius in the south and 19 in the north.
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4: The Prime Minister is looking into holding a public inquiry into Jeffrey Epstein's actions in the UK and allegations against former Harrods owner Mohammed Al-Fayed. Andy Burnham is said to have agreed to meet with some of Epstein's victims. Meanwhile, the Metropolitan Police are investigating at least 156 alleged victims of Al-Fayed, who died in 2023. FIFA President Gianni Infantino has reportedly called an emergency meeting of the governing body staff in Morocco. Lucy Gormanly has more.
5: The meeting follows controversial plans for FIFA to seek private investors in the company to run their competitions. This was firmly rejected by European football's governing body UEFA, along with two other national confederations. It's believed their chief of global football development, Arsene Wenger, will be in attendance, along with the governing body's management board.
4: A mega dinghy that capsized in the English Channel after catching fire has been confirmed as the largest small boat to attempt to cross from France. French authorities say 173 people were rescued. The police federation are threatening to take the government to court over the early release of PC Andrew Harper's killers. Jesse Cole and Albert Bowers, who are both serving 13-year sentences for manslaughter, are still eligible for release under the scheme designed to tackle prison overcrowding. Yesterday, it was confirmed that those convicted of serious sexual offences would be excluded from the scheme. Guidance on use of toilets and changing rooms as single-sex spaces comes into force today. It's almost a year and a half after a Supreme Court ruling on biological sex that aims to provide services such as cafes and leisure centres with up-to-date guidance on existing law. Nora Padilla is the policy manager at Transactual.
6: The impacts on trans people, beyond the practical, how you go about your life, the impacts on people's mental health has been really severe, and I've experienced this personally and amongst my friends.
4: And flood warnings are in place in Scotland, with thundery showers set to batter some parts of the country, but there'll still be nowhere weather for central and southern England. A yellow thunderstorm warning is in place for eastern Scotland from 10 a.m. Temperatures are also expected to come back down to near average levels today. That's the latest from Radio News Hub. I'm Frankie Hairsign.
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1: Hello, morning to you. 29 days then until the BBC Good Food Festival is going to be hitting Highclere Castle. You know that is. That is the home of Downton Abbey, right?
2: Yes.
1: Where also Lord Grantham lives, right?
2: Yes.
1: Do you think I live there?
2: No.
1: No, you're right, I don't. Also, we've got CC Benison for you this morning. And Becky Hill, remember,

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1: Well, let's see if we can solve our morning muddle question today. We asked this, Phil. Which animal can jump higher than a house? I gave you some choices to help you.

0: What is it?
1: Phil.
0: Is it both of them?
1: Phil. Have you ever seen a house jump? How high can a house jump?
0: Oh, it's a trick, annoying question for a Friday. I'm going to hunt you down and get you after this.
1: The answer actually is both of them. They both technically could jump higher than a house.
0: Because a house can't jump.
1: Because a house can't jump.
0: Oh, I'm so annoyed with you right now. Yeah, you're going to have to play some good music. Right.

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0: 24 degrees across Berkshire today. Any of those showers could be clearing away this morning. And we've got Joel Corey with M&EK, Head and Heart, on the way next.
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3: Boyz Live have announced a spring 2027 tour. The group, made up of Boyzone's Keith Duffy and former Westlife member Brian McFadden, are heading on a 12-day tour in May of next year. Boyz Live formed in 2016 and released their debut album Strings Attached back in 2020. Artwork by the Bagpuss co-creator Peter Firmin, including paintings of the Clangers and Basil Brush, have just sold for more than £400,000. Some 500 paintings, books and collectibles by the British puppeteer went up for auction, with every lot sold during a two-day event held by the Canterbury Auction Galleries. The sale was the largest collection of Firmin's art ever to come to auction, with the most of the pieces selling well over the estimated values. And the Academy Award-winning actress Kate Blanchett has praised the Prince of Wales for being an extraordinary climate leader. It's after they worked together on the Earthshot Prize Council, a panel he founded which seeks technological solutions to the climate crisis.

0: Phil, big news here. Big news.
1: Yeah. Okay, I'm ready.
0: I think someone has solved one of the worst problems in the world.
1: Ooh.
0: Right?
1: What? World peace? Starvation?
0: Above all of that.
1: Bigger than that.
0: Bigger than that. Holiday makers are getting fed up with bumping into people they live next door to when they're travelling. So a travel firm has invented a tool which helps you dodge them.
1: Oh, wow.
0: Right.
1: Actually, I can see how this is a good thing.
0: This is a good thing, right?
1: Yeah.
0: The company On The Beach has launched an Avoid Your Neighbours checker that looks at hundreds of thousands of bookings and tell them if you're likely to run into them based upon your local postcode. So when you're booking your holiday, and you say, I want to go to Tenerife 2 weeks these days. It's going to say, holiday's not available.
1: Jeff down the road might be going there.
0: Yeah, exactly.
1: You might want to swerve that one. Yes.
0: The team says millions of Brits dread the moments they spot their neighbour at the swim-up bar. And more than half of us would actually avoid a destination if we knew that they were going. A survey also found 42% described seeing their neighbour on holiday as their worst nightmare.
1: I mean, I love our neighbours. We get on with them, but I don't really want them to see me, you know, drinking a cocktail in my bikini.
0: Exactly. Yeah, they're lounging about.
1: Yes.
0: In your bikini or less, which would be worse. And then Jeff from down the road just walks up.
1: I know. And he's wearing a bikini.

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2: Weather.
3: A wet and windy day across northern parts, thundery in places and persistent rain in Scotland. Elsewhere dry with some sunny spells and highs of 26 degrees Celsius in the south and 19 in the north.
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3: The Prime Minister is looking into holding a public inquiry into Jeffrey Epstein's actions in the UK. Andy Burnham is said to have agreed to meet with some of Epstein's victims. FIFA President Gianni Infantino has reportedly called an emergency meeting of the governing body's staff in Morocco. Lucy Gormanley has more.
4: The meeting follows controversial plans for FIFA to seek private investors in a company to run their competitions. This was firmly rejected by European football's governing body UEFA, along with two other national confederations. It's believed their chief of global football development, Arsene Wenger, will be in attendance, along with the governing body's management board.
3: The police federation are threatening to take the government to court over the early release of PC Andrew Harper's killers. Jesse Cole and Albert Bowers, who are both serving 13-year sentences for manslaughter, are still eligible for release under the scheme designed to tackle prison overcrowding. And flood warnings are in place in Scotland, with thundery showers set to batter some parts of the country, but there'll still be no wet weather for central or southern England. From Radio News Hub, I'm Frankie Hairsign.
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0: That's Texas and the Inner Smile. Hi there, morning. Gavin's going to be here at 9 today, and he's going to be getting out the R&B and the dance tunes from 10, where we've got the B Radio Morning Bangers.
1: Mark Denham is here from 1 o'clock this afternoon.
0: Yeah, Greg's going to get you home from 4 on the home run.
1: And Henry Mallow is soundtracking the evening from 7.
0: Looking forward to all of that. Got Calvin Harris, Ellie Goulding, Miracle to play in a moment. First, Emily Sunday, and read all about it.

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1: Summer is officially here and the smell of sun cream, bubblegum, fish and chips have been unveiled as a list of 40 smells which trigger nostalgic childhood memories of school days, holidays and loved ones.
2: Night. I love the smell of, fish and chips and sun cream.
1: Not on the same plate, surely.
2: No.
1: The study also found freshly mown grass, candy floss, rain, I can't remember what that smells like now, and hot tarmac set the scents harking back to years gone by.
2: Oh, lovely. Yeah. Right?
1: Experts found that the waft of lavender, peppermints, were also most likely to spark memories of grandma, whilst the smell of petrol, musty sheds and Old Spice were likely to prompt memories of granddad.

0: degrees Reading for big match atmosphere in Reading.
1: Manchester City take on the K-League All-Stars this afternoon. New head coach Enzo Maresca is looking to instill his style of play after taking over from Pep Guardiola at the end of last season. City man Phil Foden says the side are happy with the changes so far.
2: I think the lads are very comfortable because we want to play football from the back and build the attack and try and create. So I think it suits everyone really well.
1: Vinicius Junior says new Real Madrid boss Jose Mourinho has told him to remain happy and to just play his football as he attempts to thrash out his future. The 26-year-old Brazil international has been linked with a summer move to Arsenal. Tennis and Jack Draper's tearful comeback ended in defeat at the Canadian Open. The Brit was playing his first match since pulling out of Wimbledon with an arm injury, but lost by 2 sets to 1 to Terence Asmane. And skiers and snowboarders aiming to compete at the 2030 Winter Olympics and Paralympics are set to receive funding via an alternative delivery model. UK Sport have confirmed it will commission an independent review of their governing body, GB Snowsport. £12.5 million has been awarded.
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2: Hello there, morning.
3: Oh, I'll tell you, I found some research that I flipping love.
2: Really?
3: Right? Yeah. Research about the modern man.
2: Oh, well,
3: so
2: hello.
3: I'm just going to put this out there for the current Mr. Brown.
2: Right. Yep.
3: That apparently doing your fair share of cleaning, being affectionate and being caring are some of the top qualities displayed by the modern man.
2: Wow.
3: There you go. Right, let's see. I'm going to give you a couple of other qualities.
2: Let's see
3: if you're a modern man.
2: Yeah, sure.
3: Being environmentally aware. Are you? No.
2: Yep. Yes, I am.
3: Taking pride in their appearance.
2: I try to.
3: Oh, okay.
2: I try to.
3: And standing up for a cause.
2: Yes.
3: Being happy.
2: I always trying to do that.
3: Looking after children.
2: Yes, I can do that.
3: And being open to new things.
2: Ooh. What's the new things are you suggesting, Philip?
3: That sounds a bit dodgy, doesn't it?
2: Good luck, Mr. Brown. I hope you have a lovely day. Right, school holidays officially now kicked in for everybody. Yes, agreed?
3: It has, yeah. We're all stuck, yeah.
2: That means he's sitting at home right now while you're here working, right?
3: Yes.
2: He's looking after children. It's probably be a list of cleaning tasks you've set for him. Can you run the Hoover around, yeah? He can't wait for you to get home so he can be affectionate with you. I'm quite sure.
3: Maybe, yeah.
2: I'm sure he might do a little bit of caring in there. And what else can we do? He's always signing up for a cause. We know this.
3: He is, yeah.
2: Anything to do with brewing local beers and drinking. that's the cause he's always standing up for.
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It's Olivia Dean, Man I Need, at B Radio. Mark and Phil then, they're back tomorrow morning with their favourite chats from the last few months as they take August off. You can still catch up with their favourite bits here during the weekdays, 6 till 9 on the B Radio Morning Show. So Wednesday morning, I'm Gavin Harris, a new TV show coming, aiming to shake up the art world. Steph McGovern is fronting a series called The Big Deal. It's going to be on the BBC next week. The whole idea is to put seven pairs of aspiring art dealers through their paces. They're competing for £50,000 worth of British art, which basically sounds to me like it's the art version of Bargain Hunt, but we'll see when that's on the TV next week. Right, Camila Cabello, Ed Sheeran, Bam Bam, coming up after

0: It's Camila Cabello and Ed Sheeran. That is Bam Bam playing here at 95.6 B Radio. It's 20 past nine now.
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Love at B Radio. The heatwave officially coming to an end today, but still very pleasant. 25 degrees is the high in Berkshire. If you're hoping for any rain, plenty up in Scotland today, but still no sign of any meaningful rain. In fact, another heatwave coming around the corner after the weekend, but staying in the mid-20s for the next few days in Berkshire.

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It's Miley Cyrus, Midnight Sky at B Radio. It's the Bohemian Night, weekly open mic night at the Fisherman's Cottage on Kennet Side. You've got The Groove happening at the Purple Turtle this evening, and the Summer Crafts at Reading Libraries continues through the school summer holidays. 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Oh!

Chapel Rowan, Pink Pony Club at 95.6 B Radio. Right, I've got your Wednesday morning bangers halfway through the week. David Guetta, Britney Spears and Pitbull coming up on the bangers this morning. Can't wait to get those on. They're on the way next after 10. Right now, let's play this from The Calling. Here's Wherever You Will Go.

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4: A wet and windy day across northern parts, thundery in places and persistent rain in Scotland. Elsewhere dry with some sunny spells and highs of 26 degrees Celsius in the south and 19 in the north.
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5: Prime Minister is looking into holding a public inquiry into Jeffrey Epstein's actions in the UK and allegations against former Harrods owner Mohammed Al-Fayed. Andy Burnham said to have agreed to meet with some of Epstein's victims. A 35-year-old man has been charged in connection with the death of a 9-year-old girl in Arbroath. Police are treating her death as suspicious. The man is due to appear at Dundee Sheriff Court today. FIFA President Gianni Infantino has reportedly called an emergency meeting of the governing body's staff in Morocco. The meeting follows controversial plans for FIFA to seek private investors in a company to run their competitions. Guidance on use of toilets and changing rooms as single-sex spaces comes into force today. That's almost a year and a half after the landmark Supreme Court ruling on biological sex. The ruling was hailed as a victory by campaigners, although others have called it incredibly worrying for the trans community. And flood warnings are in place in Scotland, with thundery showers set to batter some parts of the country. But there'll still be no wet weather for central and southern England. From Radio News Hub, I'm Ben Monson.
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It's Metro Station, Shake It, at B Radio. These are the bangers. Wednesday morning, halfway through the week. Right, Missy Elliott, Get Your Freak On, after Pitbull and Kesha. Here's Timber.

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1: It's Fifth Harmony, Worth It. It's B Radio. These are the bangers, 20 to 11. Rihanna and Drake coming up. Tayo Cruz and Crank It playing next.
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0: 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The people, the food, the room, the party at the end. 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
2: Rain and wind will persist across northern England, Ireland and Scotland, thundery in places. Elsewhere dry with sunny spells with much cooler temperatures, highs of 26 degrees.
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2: Downing Street says Andy Burnham is not actively considering a public inquiry into Jeffrey Epstein's activities in the UK, despite earlier comments from the victims' minister suggesting one was being looked at. Guidance on use of toilets and changing rooms as single-sex spaces comes into force today. It's almost a year and a half after a Supreme Court ruling on biological sex. Police investigating the death of a 9-year-old girl in Arbroath have charged a 35-year-old man. Officers say the death is being treated as suspicious. The accused is expected to appear at Dundee Sheriff Court today. Britain's National Cybersecurity Centre is warning that artificial intelligence must be built with stronger safety measures after advanced AI systems hacked other organisations during testing. Farmers are warning the extreme summer has been completely brutal. It comes as analysis by the Energy and Climate Intelligence Unit suggests the exceptionally hot dry spring and summer means 2026 could be the worst harvest on record. And Mohamed Salah is in talks to join Turkish side Trabzonspor. From Radio News Hub, I'm Ben Monson.
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humid Sienna Spyro, Material Lover, a much more comfortable 25 degrees, less humid in Berkshire today. Temperature staying like that for the rest of the week and staying dry and sunny.

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The groove is on at the Purple Turtle in Reading this evening. And you've got the Bohemian Night, the weekly open mic night at Fisherman's Cottage on Kennetside this evening from 8:30. Right, CNC Music Factory coming up after Taylor Swift.

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0: a dry day for most with sunny spells. Showers are developing across Northern Ireland, Scotland and Northern England though. Highs of 26 degrees Celsius.
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0: A 35-year-old man has been charged in connection with the death of a 9-year-old girl in Arbroath. The child was found seriously injured at the Elliott's industrial estate just after midnight on Monday and later died in hospital in Dundee. The man is due to appear at Dundee Sheriff Court today. There's been a spike in anti-Semitism cases in the UK since the US-Israeli war on Iran began. Data from the Community Security Trust showed there were nearly 2,000 anti-Semitic incidents recorded across the UK in January to June of 2026. Dave Rich is their spokesperson.
2: Every time there is a major attack on the Jewish community, it actually encourages more people to go out and shout abuse or threats at Jewish people or post anti-Semitic things online. It's a really troubling pattern.
0: And a fleet of self-driving cars to be used by Uber in London have been granted mini cab licenses. The technology has been demonstrated to be safe. That's the latest from Radio News Hub. I'm Tanita Sims.
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It's Ariana Grande, Hate That I Made You Love Me, at B Radio. It seems we spend almost 5 years of our lives worrying. I think the key one is when you finish your work for the day, you're about to close your laptop, and then an email comes through where the boss says, need to see you tomorrow. You spend the whole night thinking, what on earth have I done? Usually, nothing to worry about whatsoever, but you spend the whole night fretting about it. All right, Noah Kahan's Stick Season coming up. That's after Beyoncé. Here's Sweet Dreams.

0: B Radio, Noah Kahan. There's Stick Season, nearly 20 past 12. How you doing? I'm Gavin Harris. Thanks for checking us out. Thanks for all of your nominations that you cast for the Pride of Reading Awards. Nominations closed on Friday. There were over 250 nominations that were cast as part of that. There's going to be an awards lunch taking place in November. We'll keep you up to date with that. All right, the Lars coming up very soon. There she goes. And Benson Boone in a few moments.
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It's the Lars. There she goes. It's B Radio. 25 degrees the high today in Berkshire. Sunny, saying like this for the rest of the week. In fact, still no sign of any rain coming to Berkshire. Temperature staying in the mid-20s. And it looks like we have yet another heat wave coming next week. Right, Alex Warren, after Bruce.

they say the holy water's watered down, and this town's lost its faith. Our colors will fade eventually, so if our time is running out, day after day, we'll make the mundane a masterpiece. Oh my, my, oh my, my love, I take one look at you, you're taking me

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It's B Radio with Little Mix, their Sweet Melody, 12:45. Loads going on in Berkshire this weekend, including the Reading Gin and Rum Festival taking place at the Great Hall at the University of Reading. That's happening on Saturday. There's the Goan Food and Cultural Festival happening on Saturday afternoon at King's Meadow on Napier Road. And the Bull Inn have got their festival taking place, raising money for the Royal Berks charity. That's taking place at the Bull Inn in Streatley. Live music there, and that is happening through Saturday afternoon. Looks like for all of those events, the weather is going to be perfect this weekend in Berkshire.

0: the two to the three to the four. When it's last call and they kick us out the door. It's getting kinda late, but the ladies want some more. Oh my, good Lord.
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Shaboozy, a bar song, Tipsy at B Radio. Greg Martin is getting you home this afternoon from 4 here on the Home Run. Next after 1, taking you through the afternoon, Mark Denham is here right now from Shakira. Here's Whenever, Wherever.

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4: It's a dry day for most with sunny spells. Showers are developing across Northern Ireland, Scotland and Northern England though. Highs of 26 degrees Celsius.
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4: A body has been recovered in the search for a 13-year-old boy who went missing after entering the water off the coast of Hornsea, East Yorkshire, yesterday. The force says formal identification has not yet taken place, but the body is believed to be the teenager. Sam Polansky has delivered an urgent message to the Prime Minister, Andy Burnham. He says we face a threat to our food security.
5: And today, as temperatures fall at the end of yet another extreme heat alert, we know that if it rains now, the soil being baked dry means it's much more likely to flood. These days feel exceptional.
4: During a press conference, the Green Party leader says he's sounding the alarm on extreme weather in the UK. It comes as flood warnings are in place in Scotland. Thundery showers are set to batter some parts of the country, but there'll still be no wet weather for central and southern England. Yellow thunderstorm warnings are in place for eastern Scotland. That's the latest from Radio News Hub. I'm Tanita Sims.
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Sparkshire 113 Wednesday afternoon. Good afternoon. George Ezra, Shotgun and Eagle-Eyed Cherry and Save Tonight. And Dua Lipa, Break My Heart. Getting us going for your hump day afternoon. Thank you to Gavin. He'll be back for Thursday at 9 tomorrow. And here we go. It is the middle of the week already. The good news is now that we have passed midday, we are on that free fall now down towards the weekend. We've done the climb up. Now we can enjoy the free fall. And the tunes continue with Teddy Swims. Sun is-

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is Mark Denham on B Radio across Berkshire for a Wednesday afternoon with Zara Larson and Midnight Sun. 26 days, 25 and a half now, I guess. 26 days to go, though, until the bank holiday weekend, the bank holiday Monday. And, of course, the bank holiday weekend will see Reading Festival as well, as Reading welcomes many musical artists for the festival. 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

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It's a quarter to two. This is Mark Dunham with you until 4 o'clock today when Greg is on at four. Now, don't forget you can wake up in the morning with Mark and Phil throughout August. It's the best of Mark and Phil at breakfast. They are on from six till nine with the B Radio morning show. So that's six until nine. Then at 9 o'clock it's Gavin. Then at 1 o'clock it's me. At 4 o'clock it's Greg, and Henry's here at seven with the evening show. The hit music now continues with Avicii.

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1: Be Radio with Miles Smith and Nice to Meet You. Remember the trend on TikTok of everybody introducing themselves with the Nice to Meet You and that? Yeah, hello, I'm Mark, and yeah, pleased to meet you. I haven't really given you much detail there, have I? And I don't really think that would have particularly qualified for the trend on TikTok, if I'm honest. Just, hello, I'm Mark, nice to meet you. But anyway, welcome to your Wednesday afternoon on B Radio. We're heading up towards 2 o'clock. The sun is shining today and it is relatively warm with highs at 26. As of tomorrow, though, the temperatures do cool down tomorrow, but then it starts warming up again almost immediately after. So no worries if you like your hot temperatures. News for two on the way after Rihanna and Disturbed.

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This is B Radio on 95.6 across Berkshire. It's Wednesday afternoon. The sun is shining. It's 12 after 2. And that is Stella Lefty and Boston with Jennifer Page and Crush before that. And Ollie Murs, Dance With Me Tonight. If you want, then you can. Wednesday already. Happy hump day to you. Police in Reading are urging residents to think like burglars. Oh, I don't know that you want to encourage that. No, it is in all seriousness, though, to help prevent break-ins. But then the thing is, most of us aren't burglars and can't think like burglars because we're not burglars. But then, I don't know, encouraging residents to think like a burglar, are you then saying, well, you know, like, if times get hard, take up a new career?

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Even if you venture away from Berkshire, you can still keep listening. If you are in and around Berkshire, though, a charity is back with its annual fundraising fixture. The Berkshire Visions annual Chris Tarrant quiz night is back once again. It is next Friday, the 14th of August, at the Loddon Brewery from 6:30 p.m. And that's obviously supporting Berkshire Vision. And tee-hee! I just thought I'd do a quick Chris Tarrant impression. Everybody.

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Wednesday afternoon across Berkshire. This is B Radio. That is Adele and Easy on Me. And Take That before that and The Greatest Day. If you're into your bangers, B Radio Bangers is on every morning with Gavin Harris from 10 o'clock, a whole hour of B Radio Bangers uninterrupted. Now, parking. We all hate this, don't we? When you get parked in or parked out. Worse to be parked in than out. I put a do not park sign across my house to stop cars blocking the driveway. Is that legal? Asked somebody. Now, probably not, is the honest thing. And, like, a dropped curb. Yeah, I don't think you're supposed to park over a dropped curb, right? But if you park somebody in so they cannot get out, then that is much, much more of a problem, isn't it, than if you park somebody out so they cannot get in. But I don't get it, though. There used to be... there's a family at the end of my road, and whenever someone used to come and visit them, they'd park me in, and I'd be thinking, wait a minute, I live here, they live there. If that you are visiting them, they're not going out, therefore it surely makes sense to block them in rather than block somebody in that you're not visiting. Hit music now for Wednesday continues with the Goo Goo Dolls.

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The sun shines across Berkshire. It always looks good, doesn't it, when the sun shines as well. It looks impressive. We're heading up towards 3 o'clock, and that means you've got one more hour with me. And then you've got Greg with Home Run from 4 o'clock. Hit Music Now and Travel News and Greg to keep you company through your journey home. That is Home Run on the way from 4. We'll get the update for 3 on the way for you after we get Destiny's Child and Survivor on B Radio.

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One Republic, Counting Stars, The Backstreet Boys, As Long As You Love Me, and Glass Animals and Heat Waves. I love that song. And it's quite appropriate at the moment as well, isn't it? Given that we are highs at 26 today. I know it's gradually making its way down this week with, 34, 30 and 26 now today. Tomorrow, by the way, 22, much cooler tomorrow. And you may even need a light jacket. I don't know. Hit Music Now continues with Ariana Grande. 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

This is B Radio, that is Ed Sheeran, and this is Mark Denham. There we are, this, that, and this. Great grammar, Mark, great grammar. Happy Wednesday afternoon to you today, Wednesday the 5th of August. We have 26 days to go until the bank holiday comes around. And have you got any plans for the bank holiday? What are you thinking about the bank holiday? It's the last one before Christmas. And I know, like, the start of the year, you've got your New Year's Day, then you've got Easter, then you've got the two in May. But it's been a little while now, hasn't it, since we've had one? And it will be a little while after we have the one at the end of August as well. So you've got plenty of time still, 26 days, plan something good.

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This is B Radio with Justin Timberlake and Cry Me a River and Dua Lipa and Physical, Jamiroquai and Space Cowboy and Usher, Will I Am and OMG. I read something the other day about the little abbreviations that we get, and there's one that I'm not going to mention, but it said in this thing, when you read the one I won't mention and OMG, you always read it in your head as, oh my God, right, when you read it, but you never ever read LOL as laugh out loud, do you? You read it as LOL. Think

This is B Radio Wednesday afternoon, and the sun continues to shine, and it will shine through your home run as well. Speaking of which, Greg will be on hand in moments to do home run. What's he going to kick off with today? Shall I? Yeah, Avicii is coming up for you if you are a fan of Tim Bergling, the late now Tim Bergling. Avicii kicks off home run with Greg. Henry's on at 7 as well, keeping hit music now going for the remainder of Wednesday.

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Ray, Where's My Husband is P Radio. Chris Buckshee for Reading. We're getting you home for Wednesday afternoon. Fair to say Justin Bieber's selfie with a cigar hasn't gone over all too well with the fans. He's coming up, got some showbiz news on the way. And Nelly Furtado, all good things come to an end. And some good things come back for a fourth season. New show, Ted Lasso, on Apple TV tonight.

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1: Showbiz. Spider-Man Brand New Day has made $1 billion at the global box office in 6 days, becoming the second fastest film of all time to reach the milestone. The blockbuster, which was released on July 31st, is actor Tom Holland's fourth outing as web-slinging hero Peter Parker. It's only beaten by Avengers Endgame, which earned $1.22 billion at the box office in its opening weekend. Former rugby star John Marler has become the first celebrity gladiator to join the hit program. The popular game show is hosted by father-son duo Bradley and Barney Walsh and sees contestants' speed, power, endurance and agility put to the test as they face off with elite athletes known as gladiators. Marler will be stepping into the Sheffield Arena as his alter ego Marler as he makes his gladiator's debut. And Juno Temple has revealed she quietly married her boyfriend, Michal Szymanski. The Ted Lasso star confirmed the couple tied the knot while she was promoting the new season of the series.
0: Getting you home with the

0: research on this show, don't we? And we kind of go, I could have told you that already.
1: Oh, right.
0: But this one's got me quite surprised, actually, Mark, because apparently the rudest drivers in Britain live in Brighton.
1: Oof. Can I just breathe a huge sigh of relief?
0: But in those, in the top 10, where do you think Reading drivers would be?
1: I think we're quite polite.
0: I think we're all right round here, aren't we?
1: We're quite polite. We'll let the cyclist jump in front of us, obviously.
0: I won't say what you said when he did it.
1: No, you don't, please.
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1: We should be with husband Jay-Z when he plays his 30th anniversary gig at a Tottenham Stadium. And will he be 4 hours late like he has been in New York recently? It's Beyonce, Texas Hold'em, B-Radio, Chris Buckshee from Reading. His Eternal, just a step from heaven.

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1: From Radio News Hub, I'm Jonathan Deutsch. A man's appeared at Forfar Sheriff Court charged with murder after the death of 9-year-old Minnie Merriman in Arbroath. 35-year-old Christopher Rice didn't enter a plea and was committed for further examination and remanded in custody. There'll be no disciplinary proceedings against Martin Blake, the police marksman who shot Chris Carber. And the UK is seeing a spike in anti-Semitism cases following the Iran war, with 1,962 incidents reported this year.
0: Getting you home with the hits.
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0: Alex Warren and Fever Dream. It's Be Radio. Chris Parks here for Reading. It's not a Fever Dream. Arsenal have indeed splashed the cash. New signing coming to the Emirates. Sports news on the way. Olivia Rodrigo loves her Five Guys. She has all those chips to share around after coming off stage. It's somewhat of a post-show ritual for her. You can see her live video too next year. This is Vampire. 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

Meghan Trainor made you look. Be Radio Kazbakshi for Reading. Bromley hosts Reading in the first round of the League Cup this Saturday. Kickoff at 3. Sports news after Katy Perry last Friday night. This Friday night, weekend anthems will be here from 7 o'clock.

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1: Manchester City have beat K-League All-Stars 3-1 in a friendly match. As part of preparations for the new Premier League season in a couple of weeks, they start with a game against Bournemouth. Before the game, new head coach Enzo Maresca reflected on their pre-season.
2: It's important that day after day, but especially game after game, you can see during the game the things that you work during the day by day.
1: Mohamed Salah has arrived in Istanbul wearing a Trabzonspor shirt to finalise a move to the Turkish Super League side. The 34-year-old is a free agent after leaving Liverpool this summer following 9 years at the club. British boxer Raven Chapman has undergone emergency surgery for a bleed on the brain after collapsing following a sparring session in Denmark. The 32-year-old was placed in a medically induced coma, and according to reports, former Australia star Mike Hussey could be part of England's new test coaching setup. Australian broadcasters have reported that Hussey, known as Mr. Cricket during his prolific playing career, has received an informal approach.
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0: Damon Rain, Sports Car, B Radio, Chris Buckshy for Reading. Mark and Phil taking a bit of a break this month for their summer holidays. Catch up with their best bits, though, tomorrow morning from 7 o'clock, the B Radio morning show, right? Avril Lavigne was at Taylor Swift's wedding. This much we do know. Most of it still covered by lockdown at NDAs.
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0: 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She was on stage and she performed this.
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4: Northern areas will continue to be showery, possibly longer, gradually clearing eastwards. It'll be dry with clear spells elsewhere. Winds easing in the north. Lows of between 10 and 13 Celsius.
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4: There'll be no disciplinary proceedings against the police marksman who shot Chris Carber. An Old Bailey trial cleared Martin Blake of murder, but initially not of a disciplinary. The Independent Office for Police Conduct says this will now no longer take place. Here's Metropolitan Police Commissioner Sir Mark Rowley.
5: Today's decision by the IFPC that after 4 years, NX121 will not be facing any misconduct hearing is welcome, but this has taken far, far too long.
4: The man's appeared at Forfar Sheriff Court, charged with murder after the death of 9-year-old Minnie Merriman in Arbroath. 35-year-old Christopher Rice didn't enter a plea and was committed for further examination and remanded in custody. Minnie from West Yorkshire was found just after midnight on Monday at the Elliott Industrial Estate in the Angus town while her family were camping in the area. She was taken to Ninewells Hospital in Dundee, where she later died. And part of a SpaceX rocket has crashed into the moon. An expert says it could threaten the future of space travel. That's the latest from Radio News Hub. I'm Jonathan Deutsch.
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0: Skunks cooking on three burners. Be Radio, because Berkshire for Reading. There's a gin and rum festival in Reading this weekend, Saturday. It's on the university campus in the Great Hall all day on Saturday. You can find out more details online. Right, showbiz news after Calvin Harris.
1: What do I say now?

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1: Spider-Man Brand New Day has made $1 billion at the global box office in 6 days, becoming the second fastest film of all time to reach the milestone. The blockbuster, which was released on July 31st, is actor Tom Holland's fourth outing as web-slinging hero Peter Parker. It's only beaten by Avengers Endgame, which earned $1.22 billion at the box office in its opening weekend. Former rugby star John Marla has become the first celebrity gladiator to join the hit programme. The popular game show is hosted by father-son duo Bradley and Barney Walsh and sees contestants' speed, power, endurance and agility put to the test as they face off with elite athletes known as gladiators. Marla will be stepping into the Sheffield Arena as his alter ego Marla as he makes his gladiator's debut. And Juno Temple has revealed she quietly married her boyfriend, Michal Szymanski. The Ted Lasso star confirmed the couple tied the knot while she was promoting the new season of the series.
0: Getting you home with the hits. I'm heading home. Across Boston.

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1: And a big story for all you animal lovers, because a company has launched an AI collar that claims it can translate your pet's barks with around 95% accuracy. So do you want to know what Ringo's saying?
2: Yeah, absolutely. Because generally he barks at three different types of occasions. 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Get me out of here.
1: Yeah.
2: Oh, well, apply.
1: Yeah. 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

Sean Corey and Jax Jones, this Out Out, Be Radio, because Buck Schiff from Reading. We know that Taylor Swift rules August, named for a track on her Folklore album, which came out in 2020. Well, no surprise, we're in August, and there's now 2.2 million streams of that song on social media as people are attaching it to their memes. This from Toy Story 5. I knew it, I knew you. Be Radio on your home run.

0: Radio News Hub, I'm Jonathan Deutsch. There'll be no disciplinary proceedings against the police marksman who shot Chris Carber. Martin Blake will not face a disciplinary due to changes in regulations. It's a move welcomed by Metropolitan Police Commissioner Sir Mark Rowley. 35-year-old Christopher Rice has appeared at Forfar Sheriff Court charged with murder after the death of 9-year-old Minnie Merriman in Arbroath. And part of a SpaceX rocket has crashed into the moon. An expert says it could threaten the future of space travel.
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Strong hint, she's coming to the UK in December to play a Christmas show, the O2 and a Manchester Co-op. It's Mariah Carey, Always Be My Baby, B Radio, Chris Buckley from Reading. 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Tomorrow morning on your way into work. Right, this is David Guetta and Bebe Rexha. I'm good, B Radio on your home run.

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stars and I just might do a little happy dance as Arsenal seem to have got their man. 75 million for Newcastle's captain. Sports news coming up. Here's Clean Bandit and Demi Lovato. 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
1: Manchester City have beat K-League All-Stars 3-1 in a friendly match. As part of preparations for the new Premier League season in a couple of weeks, they start with a game against Bournemouth. Before the game, new head coach Enzo Maresca reflected on their pre-season.
2: It's important that day after day, but especially game after game, you can see during the game the things that you work during the day by day.
1: Mohamed Salah has arrived in Istanbul wearing a Trabzonspor shirt to finalise a move to the Turkish Super League side. The 34-year-old is a free agent after leaving Liverpool this summer following 9 years at the club. British boxer Raven Chapman has undergone emergency surgery for a bleed on the brain after collapsing following a sparring session in Denmark. The 32-year-old was placed in a medically induced coma, and according to reports, former Australia star Mike Hussey could be part of England's new test coaching setup. Australian broadcasters have reported that Hussey, known as Mr. Cricket during his prolific playing career, has received an informal approach.

0: Ed Sheeran, that's his Ampy Radio, Chris Buckshire from Reading. We're on the way home for Wednesday evening. Daniel Powter.
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7: Northern areas will continue to be showery, possibly longer, gradually clearing eastwards. It'll be dry with clear spells elsewhere. Winds easing in the north. Lows of between 10 and 13 Celsius.
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7: A man has appeared at Forfar Sheriff Court charged with murder after the death of 9-year-old Minnie Merriman in Arbroath. 35-year-old Christopher Rice didn't enter a plea and was committed for further examination and remanded in custody. Minnie from West Yorkshire was found just after midnight on Monday at the Elliott Industrial Estate in the Angus town while her family were camping in the area. She was taken to Nine Wells Hospital in Dundee where she later died. The UK is seeing a spike in anti-Semitism cases following the Iran war with 1,962 reported this year. The Community Security Trust says the number's gone up by a fifth on the first half of last year. Dave Rich is their director of policy.
8: These are ordinary British people going about their lives being threatened and harassed and attacked simply because they're Jewish.
7: And there'll be no disciplinary proceedings against the police marksman who shot Chris Carver. An Old Bailey trial cleared Martin Blake of murder, but initially not of a disciplinary. The Independent Office for Police Conduct says this will now no longer take place. That's the latest from Radio News Hub. I'm Jonathan Deutsch.
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Record-breaking number one, Sam Fender, Olivia Dean. Now Mercury Music Prize nominated Olivia Dean. There's Remy in. It's B Radio. Chris Buckshee from Reading. Showbiz news coming up. You can see Brandon Flowers from The Killers at Royal Albert Hall in October. Tickets on sale now. 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
1: Spider-Man Brand New Day has made $1 billion at the global box office in 6 days, becoming the second fastest film of all time to reach the milestone. The blockbuster, which was released on July 31st, is actor Tom Holland's fourth outing as web-slinging hero Peter Parker. It's only beaten by Avengers Endgame, which earned $1.22 billion at the box office in its opening weekend. Former rugby star John Marler has become the first celebrity gladiator to join the hit programme. The popular game show is hosted by father-son duo Bradley and Barney Walsh and sees contestants' speed, power, endurance and agility put to the test as they face off with elite athletes known as gladiators. Marler will be stepping into the Sheffield Arena as his alter ego Marler as he makes his gladiator's debut. And Juno Temple has revealed she quietly married her boyfriend, Michal Szymanski. The Ted Lasso star confirmed the couple tied the knot while she was promoting the new season of the series.
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1: I think a lot of us are starting to get in the holiday mood.
2: Mm.
1: But new research says it turns out many of us are better at spotting landmarks abroad than the ones we walk past on holiday here.
2: Wow.
1: Mostly because you've got no idea where anything is.
2: Right.
1: And the traffic's coming in the wrong direction, so you're terrified you're going to get run over. Whereas when you're here, I think you're just bimbling, aren't you? You're not all that
2: bimbling.
1: Bimbling.
2: Bimbling.
1: Don't you love a bimble?
2: What's a bimble? Can we get...

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Dua Lipa makes a red carpet debut alongside her husband, Callum Turner, for his new movie, One Night Only. 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
1: From Radio News Hub, I'm Jonathan Deutsch. A man's appeared at Forfar Sheriff Court charged with murder after the death of 9-year-old Minnie Merriman in Arbroath. 35-year-old Christopher Rice didn't enter a plea and was committed for further examination and remanded in custody. There'll be no disciplinary proceedings against Martin Blake, the police marksman who shot Chris Carber. And the UK is seeing a spike in anti-Semitism cases following the Iran war, with 1,962 incidents reported this year.
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Happy Radio, because we're actually for reading Harry Styles pictured on some downtime during his Together Together tour, enjoying a nice relaxing picnic with Zoe Kravitz. It's Apertura, B Radio, Tom Grennan now. A little bit of love, B Radio on your home run. Catch up with Mark and Phil's best bits tomorrow morning from 7 while they're away on holiday. 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

Lil Nas, That's What I Want, not this weekend, next weekend. Party in a Paddock and Newbury Racecourse. Tiny Temper on stage next Friday the 14th. Jesse J on the Saturday the 15th. Tickets for those gigs after the racing at newburyracecourse.co.uk. Right, sports news coming up is Macklemore.

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1: Manchester City have beat K-League All-Stars 3-1 in a friendly match. As part of preparations for the new Premier League season in a couple of weeks, they start with a game against Bournemouth. Before the game, new head coach Enzo Maresca reflected on their pre-season.
2: It's important that day after day, but especially game after game, you can see during the game the things that you work during the day by day.
1: Mohamed Salah has arrived in Istanbul wearing a Trabzonspor shirt to finalise a move to the Turkish Super League side. The 34-year-old is a free agent after leaving Liverpool this summer following 9 years at the club. British boxer Raven Chapman has undergone emergency surgery for a bleed on the brain after collapsing following a sparring session in Denmark. The 32-year-old was placed in a medically induced coma, and according to reports, former Australia star Mike Hussey could be part of England's new test coaching setup. Australian broadcasters have reported that Hussey, known as Mr. Cricket during his prolific playing career, has received an informal approach.
0: Getting you home with the hits.
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0: I'm Rona, good luck, baby. 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Martin Phil tomorrow, then Gav into your work day with throwbacks that we call Speed Radio Bangers.
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6: Northern areas will continue to be showery, possibly longer, gradually clearing eastwards. It'll be dry with clear spells elsewhere, winds easing in the north, lows of between 10 and 13 Celsius.
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6: There'll be no disciplinary proceedings against the police marksman who shot Chris Cabba. An Old Bailey trial cleared Martin Blake of murder, but initially not of a disciplinary. The Independent Office for Police Conduct says this will now no longer take place. Here's Metropolitan Police Commissioner Sir Mark Rowley.
7: The professionalism of our firearms officers is extraordinary. We're running 4,000 firearms operations a year in London to protect communities. They do it with such care and professionalism. We're only firing shots on one or two occasions. By any metric, we're the most careful and professional in the world.
6: A 47-year-old woman's been arrested in central London after four men were stabbed at random. Police described the attack as isolated and mental health-related. It happened at lunchtime in Covent Garden with a pair of scissors. Two men have been treated in hospital for injuries which are not life-threatening or life-changing, and the other two have been discharged. And former Australia star Mike Hussey could be part of England's new test coaching setup, according to reports down under. He's received an informal approach by incoming test coach Stephen Fleming. That's the latest from Radio News Hub. I'm Jonathan Deutsch.
8: 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So if you bought cars on finance between 2007 and 2024, then text PCP to 60777 now.
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5: Showers or longer spells of rain continue in the north, clearing eastwards. Dry elsewhere with clear spells and winds will ease. Cooler with lows between 10 and 13 Celsius.
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5: There will be no disciplinary proceedings against the police marksman who shot Chris Cabba. An Old Bailey trial cleared Martin Blake of murder, but initially not of a disciplinary. The Independent Office for Police Conduct says this will now no longer take place. Here's Metropolitan Police Commissioner Sir Mark Rowley.
6: It is unacceptable that an officer who goes out to face danger on behalf of the public has his life put on hold for that period of time, as well as the extraordinary pressure and stress that puts on his family.
5: The man who fatally shot another man at a Wiltshire traveller site has been charged with murder. 35-year-old Shane Potter of Calcutt's been charged with murder after a 36-year-old Jimmy Ward was declared dead at the scene in Cricklade. The incident happened at 8.15 on Sunday morning. Mr Potter's been remanded in custody and is to appear before magistrates via video link on Thursday. And Portugal footballing great Luís Figo's called for FIFA president Gianni Infantino to resign after his plan to seek private investment in a company to run the World Cup failed. That's the latest from Radio News Hub. I'm Jonathan Deutsch.
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Yes, yes, good evening. How are you doing? It's 11 minutes past 10. That was Rita Ora with Anywhere. You're listening to B Radio 95.6 with myself, Vicky, across Berkshire from Reading. And I'm going to be here with you all the way until midnight. So stay tuned.

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2: I think we're quite polite.
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Yes, Taylor Swift with The Fate of Ophelia here on B Radio 95.6. I hope you're having a lovely evening. Now I'm going to jump straight into it. What national day is it today? Well, today is National Oyster Day. I have never had an oyster and I don't know if I ever want to try one, but each to their own. We've got Ed Sheeran with Lego House coming up next.

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We've got Jax Jones and Ray with You Don't Know Me coming up next.

Yes, Billie Eilish with Birds of a Feather here on B Radio 95.6. 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Just have some fun, enjoy somebody else's art, or maybe you could even perform your own. Go for it. We've got Niles Barkley with Crazy coming up next.

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Yes, Alex Warren with Ordinary here on B Radio 95.6. With myself, Vicky. Tonight it's 11 minutes past 11. It's a perfect time to make a wish. And we've still got a whole lot in store coming up for you as well. We've got a little bit of Harry Styles very, very soon. A little bit Post Malone and Morgan Wallen. But until then, next up, we've got George Michael with Amazing.

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1: And a big story for all you animal lovers, because a company has launched an AI collar that claims it can translate your pet's barks with around 95% accuracy. 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

Yeah, super groovy. That was En Vogue with My Love and You're Never Gonna Get It. Now, as it is getting deeper and deeper into the night, this is one of my favourite times. You know, thoughts that keep me awake at night. Late night thoughts. Well, tonight's late night thought is, if you say something is indescribable, technically, haven't you just described it? Think about that one for a minute, whilst I let you listen to Mark Ronson and Bruno Mars with Uptown Funk here on B Radio. Do do do do do do do do.

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Yes, we love it. A little bit of the Queen Bee, Beyonce with Break My Soul. It's just gone 11:45, and you're listening to B Radio with myself, Vicky, tonight. And we've got Sigma and Paloma Faith with Changing coming up next.

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3: Showers or longer spells of rain continue in the north, clearing eastwards, dry elsewhere with clear spells, and winds will ease. Cooler with lows between 10 and 13 Celsius.
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3: A 47-year-old woman is in custody after being arrested in connection with the stabbing of four men in central London. Here's Radio News Hub's Andy Hoyle.
4: The random scissor attack took place at around lunchtime on Wednesday near the busy area of cafes and shops in Covent Garden. Police believe it was an isolated incident and was mental health related. None of the injuries are life-threatening, but two of the men remain in hospital while the other two have been discharged.
3: Conservative leader Kemi Badenoch says she's sad that a former anti-Semite selected by the party to contest a council election next year won't be given the space to explain his position and represent his community. In a post on X, Joshua Bonehill Payne withdrew his candidacy, saying he needed to show the Jewish community how much I regret my previous actions. And Portugal footballing great Luis Figo has called for FIFA president Gianni Infantino to resign in the wake of his abandoned plan to seek private investment in a company to run the World Cup. That's the latest from Radio News Hub. I'm Jonathan Deutsch.
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5: Sunny and bright spells despite a fair amount of cloud. A few isolated showers, but feeling cooler than recent days with a high of 24 degrees Celsius.
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